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1: 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And the first time you touched me, I felt love. And after all this time,

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1: When you do your best, you can, I don't tell you. When you do your best, yeah, that's all you can do. You, me, and anybody else. So they always tell you.